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0: Flashbulbs pop, paparazzi goes wild. With amazing grace, you walk and smile. 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You're flawless, after all.
1: Overqualified for the position. 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To me, a class on a higher plane.
0: Everyone wants to know your name. Just like perfection.
1: Needs no correction. Like no other.
0: Absolutely. Just like perfection.
1: Needs no correction.

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1: 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Gee, it must be great riding with him.
0: Is he picking you up after school today?
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The odds were 100 to 1 against me. The world thought the heights were too high to climb.

they all laughed at Christopher Columbus when he said the world was round. They all laughed when Edison recorded sound. They all laughed at Wilbur and his brother when they said that man could fly. They told Marconi Wireless was a phony.

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On July the 2nd, 1953, I was serving time for armed robbery. At 4 o'clock in the morning, I was sleeping in my cell. I heard a whistle blow.

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And if a petter when she's trying to pout, great God Almighty, when the lights go out.

the swinging 60s hour. I think you'll understand. From the British Invasion all the way to Motown. 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

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You got those strange little weirdnesses happening to you, you don't know what they are. I'll tell you what you need.

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to come.

It's not a crime when you look the way you do, the way I like to picture you. When I get home, it's later tonight, I pour a drink and watch the

gentlemen, this is Billy McCluskey from Palm Springs reporting for NBC Sports of America. 20 seconds to the start of the 31st party of the race on a hot Sunday afternoon.

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I think you'll understand. 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

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I don't know why they're fighting over the burying ground. 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

Unlike most of the songs nowadays that are being written uptown in Tin Pan Alley, as most of the folk songs come from nowadays, this is a song. This wasn't written up there. This was written somewhere down in the United States. Well, the Lone Ranger and Tonto, they're riding down the line, fixing everybody's troubles, everybody except mine. Someone must have told them that I was doing fine.

on to the breach, dear friends. Once more, it's Thursday the 25th of June and it is a snippet after six. This is me, Bob Eagle, with the Thursday drive time on Bognor Radio Respect. 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

That's very good advice. 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Yes, even if you don't think so. That's what M people say, and I agree. This is me, Bob Eagle, here on Bognor Radio Respect with the Thursday Drive Time. I've got a selection of uplifting songs. I'm going to keep you entertained. Oh, yes. With songs from the 60s all the way through to the teenies, six decades, and a bit of a bonus as well, with an occasional trip back to the golden oldies. And you're going to be entertained, informed, and educated. Oh, yes, you are. Whether you're driving, walking, travelling, even if you're still working or home resting, together we can enjoy all the very best.

And that's Joe Cocker and Jennifer Warne in telling us that we need to be lifted up where we belong, and quite right too. And my job is to lift you up, yes, keep you positive, looking onwards, looking on the bright side. This is Bognor Radio Respect. 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You'll find a number of ways you can listen to us wherever you are listening from. You are very welcome. Stay tuned. We've got some great songs, and I'll try and keep you entertained with all my repartee. Got some good news for you. Listen to this. Today, this very day, we are halfway to Christmas. Ding dong.

Eric Clapton and that wonderful song, Wonderful Tonight, from 1977. And it's time to play Get It in Three. So this is where I give you three clues to a year since 1960. You have to work out the year. Here we go. Which year is this? The Social and Liberal Democrats, formed from the merger of the Social Democratic Party and the Liberal Party, are renamed the Liberal Democrats. Liverpool win the FA Cup final with a 3-2 victory over their Merseyside rivals Everton, and the World Wrestling Federation holds its first UK event at the London Arena. I want to know which year was that, and I'll give you the answer after this.

0: And the lady who was born Mary Isabel Catherine Bernadette O'Brien, better known to you and me as Dusty Springfield and Your Hurtin' Kind of Love from 1965. But how did you do with Get It in Three? I gave you three clues to a year since 1960. You had to work out the year. Let me just remind you of the three clues. The Social and Liberal Democrats, formed from the merger of the Social Democratic Party and the Liberal Party, are renamed the Liberal Democrats. Liverpool win the FA Cup final with a 3-2 victory over their Merseyside rivals, Everton, and the World Wrestling Federation holds its first UK event at the London Arena. I wanted to know which year was that. I can tell you it was 1989. 1989 it was. Did you get that? If you didn't, never fear, for we shall have another year next time.
1: Angel face.

And that's the Cliff Richard and the Shadows and A Girl Like You from 1961, where it got to number three. And this is me, Bob Eagle, on Bognor Radio Respect, broadcasting for you with the Thursday Drive Time Show. We serve the Bognor community, but hey, guess what? There are no location police. We don't check where you're listening from. You can listen from anywhere, and you're very welcome too. From near or far, we welcome you all. Do please stay tuned. So today is Global Beatles Day. Yes, it was in the year 1960 on a foggy island in nor-nor-west of Spain that music changed forever. Four young people came together in what would become one of the most influential rock bands to ever come out of England. We're speaking, of course, of the Beatles, Paul McCartney, George Harrison, John Lennon, Ringo Starr. They came together and they changed the world of music. When they started out, they were playing in cheap dives. They even went across to Germany, where they thought they might do better. But my word, when they took off, they took off. We celebrate that today on Global Beatles Day.

Well, you've got the advice there, let your hair down. If you're on your way home from work, you can already anticipate the evening ahead. Just let the old hair down a bit. Those of you who've got hair to let down, mine is sort of moderate. I can't really let it down. It just does what it wants. I'm the sort of person, when I go out in the smoke may be rising vertically, there might not be a breeze at all, but my hair will just go all over the place. And I think I'm the only one in the world who has that problem. How do the rest of you manage? This is me, Bob Eagle, on Bognor Radio Respect. It's my turn to do a turn. Yeah, before I was a radio presenter, I used to do solo shows, music shows. And from those glorious heydays, I've got recordings of me. So I'm going to play one of them. And if you want to join in, you can. You can regard this as car karaoke or train or bus or walking or cycling, whatever. Just join in and sing along as we go. All the way.

was me and my contribution to the proceedings as we went all the way. And this is me, Bob Eagle, on Bognor Radio Respect, broadcasting for you with the Thursday Drive Time Show. Still to come, we've got more fabulous songs through the decades. We've got the Impossible Quiz. I know some of you love that. The Showtime song coming up, the calming or the stirring classic. And all of that is with my musings of various kinds. You-

dream and things can only get better. And if you're in that category of people for whom things could get better, you know, you want them to get better. Things are pretty poor at the moment. You want them to improve. Well, my hope for you is that things get better really soon. Let's talk about dogs. I'm a great dog lover. Brian says, dogs provide us with protection and shower us with affection, asking only that a little ball be tossed. Another 100 times.

One More Night from 1985. Let's talk life. Jessica says, when you're serving dinner for five people, it's quite simple. There's five plates, five forks, five knives, and five glasses. But when you're doing the dishes afterwards, suddenly there's 60 plates, 125 glasses, 312 forks and knives, 44 pots and pans. And she says, I swear I saw a dinosaur as well.

David Essex tells us, hold me close, don't let me go. From 1975. This is Bognor Radio Respect, serving the Bognor community, but with listeners all over, indeed worldwide. We welcome you all with good chat, great music, and a very positive outlook. It's showtime on Drive Time. Ring up the curtain. We've got a song from a show.

Younger Than Springtime from the musical South Pacific was Showtime on Drive Time. And now it's time for the Impossible Quiz. Well, there's no way you're going to know the answer to this. The question is, how close can you get? A survey asked 100 people, name a method of escaping from prison. I hope I don't get into trouble by asking this question. I don't think we're going to give any clues, actually. A survey asked 100 people, name a method of escaping from prison. I wanted to know what the top answer from the 100 people was, and I'll tell you what they said after this.

Shakespeare's sister inviting us to stay. I hope you'll stay with us on Bognor Radio. Respect. That got a number one in 1992. So I set you an impossible quiz question. It was a survey asked 100 people, name a method of escaping from prison. I said I hoped I didn't get into trouble. Well, I don't think I will, because everything is predictable. So what would you think was the top answer given by the 100 people, a method of escaping from prison? The top answer was a tunnel. A tunnel. I don't think people dig tunnels anymore. They did that in The Great Escape, and I think that was probably the last time. Other methods suggested by the 100, over the wall, sheets from a window, or a helicopter. So there you are. If you got any of those, well, well done. But if you got tunnel, which is what the top answer was, the 100 people, most of them said tunnel. And if you got that, extremely well done. Well done if you got any of the other answers. And well done for having a go.

Feeling it like it is. Girls just want to have fun, she says. That was from 1983. This is me, Bob Eagle, on Bognor Radio Respect with the Thursday Drive Time Show. 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If you live further away, there are national organisations that you can tap into. But do please make sure that you reach out for help if you need it. It's time for our classic, Will It Be Stirring and Uplifting? Will It Be Calming and Relaxing? This week, I think you can truly say this is the relaxing side of things. It is Vivaldi and the Concerto in F minor.

The concerto in F minor for violin, strings and basso continuo, written by Vivaldi, was our relaxing classic for today. Today, I can tell you, is strawberry parfait day. Yes, I'm not quite sure how you make a strawberry parfait, but I can tell you this for nothing, I know how to eat one. And sadly, that brings us to the end of our time together. I do hope you enjoyed the show. It's been a pleasure to have your company. Please do stay tuned for Doug coming up at 7 right after me with Adventures in Rock. And then DJ Beats will be on at 10 o'clock with his rap show. I'll be back at 6 on the dot next Tuesday with another Drive Time show. And if you're able to do so, I would be delighted if you could join me. So until we meet again, this is me, Bob Eagle, saying, take very good care of yourselves and be kind to one another. Stay safe. Stay positive. All the very best to you and yours.

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1: And what, dare I ask, is your kind of music?
0: Heavy metal, of course!
1: And I suppose you need a coin?
0: Thanks, old chap.
2: Good evening, everybody. Welcome to Thursday night. Yes, it's time for another adventuring rock. So get yourself ready, whether you're going to be sitting in your comfy chair or whether you're going to be moving about. Whatever you need to do to get thirsty out of your system, I will provide the musical backdrop. I've got some classic names tonight, and one or two you may not have heard of. A proper mix of all kinds of rock. Rightio, let's kick off with the Scorpions.

Yes, indeed. Terrorvision and Celebrity Hit List. And before that was, of course, The Scorpions and The Zoo. Welcome to Adventures in Rock. I hope you're in the mood for some good rocking stuff like this one from Kiss.

There you go. They're a bit of a Marmite band, I think, Foreigner. You know, some of their rock stuff is really, really good, but some of their ballads are completely dire. There you go. It's down to the individual, I guess, at the end of the day. And before that was Kiss, of course, and Mr. Speed. Now then, how about a bit of Iron Maiden?

There you go, Uriah Heep and Spider Woman. Yeah, great legs. Yeah, she bites, though, she bites. And before that was, of course, Iron Maiden and Flash of the Blade. Okie dokie, how about a bit of Alice Cooper? This is Thrill My Gorilla.

There you go, Sienna Root and Night Stalker. And before that was Thrill My Gorilla from, of course, Mr. Alice Cooper. Okie Cokie, one of my favourite bands of all time has got to be this lot, the Rolling Stones.

There you go. That's a guy who could really rock in the past. I managed to see him a couple of times. That was Dave Edmunds and Crawling from the Wreckage. And before that was, of course, the Rolling Stones, When the Whip Comes Down. Great stuff. Okay, let's have something from the late, great Ozzy Osbourne. This is Miracle Man.

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1: 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Anyway, Black Crowes, Chevrolet.

There you go, Bob Seger and the Silver Bullet Band, the horizontal bop. 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Anyway, and before that was, of course, the Black Crowes and Chevrolet, which sounds a great deal like an old Donovan B-side called Hey Gip, Dig That Slowness. Check it out and see what you think. Okie dokie, how about a bit of this? This is Slade.

Ah, good stuff. Status Quo, Fine, Fine, Fine. And before that, Slade, She Brings Out the Devil in Me. They were two great bands live, I have to admit. I saw Quo quite a few times, but only caught Slade once live at Reading Festival. They were blinding. Absolutely great. Really good stuff. Okie dokie, here's a band I saw on this particular tour for the Master of Puppets. This is Metallica and Damage Incorporated.

There you go, a bit of Slayer for you. That was Blood Red, and before that was, of course, Metallica and Damage Incorporated. I do like that track. Okie dokie, how about some Faith No More?

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You know what time it is.

There you go, Limp Bizkit and Rolling. I've got to admit, the rapping stuff is not my cup of tea, but there's a lot of people out there that like it, so, well, we'll rock it up. And before that was, of course, Faith No More, Woodpeckers from Mars, marvellous stuff, we like it. Okay, let's have a little bit of punk tonight, shall we? Bit of The Clash. Love.

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2: 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Why not have a go? We've all done it. We all benefit from doing it for our own mental health, but we know we're also helping other people, and that's what the station is all about, helping people with their mental health. There you go. Right, okay, before all that stuff, we had The Clash and London's Burning, and then the Sex Pistols and EMI, but let's have now a bit of classic Black Sabbath.

0: Well, there you go. How about that for a bit of an epic? That was Walls of the Sea by Walls of the Sea. And before that was Black Sabbath. And of course, Sabbath Bloody Sabbath. I think it's time for some 100% all-out prog, don't you? Yeah, let's have some of it.
1: Good idea, Dougie.
0: This is Pink Floyd.

There you go, Marillion and Assassin, and before that, Pink Floyd and the Dogs of War. Right, now, it is coming up to 9 of the clock, and you know what that means, don't you? Yes, some of the songs could be... Some of the lyrics could be... Some of the subject matter could be... I'm not saying that they're gonna be... Just that they could be... You have been warned. This is Led Zeppelin.

There you go, another couple of great live bands I had the privilege of seeing in the past. That was Big Country and Fields of Fire. And of course, before that, Led Zeppelin, Houses of the Holy. Always will be a great memory for me seeing them at Nebworth. They were quite amazing. There you go. Okie dokie, let's carry on. This is the Black Star Raiders.

Darkness, a one-way ticket to hell and back, and before that was Black Star Riders and Bloodshot. Good stuff. Right, we're going to go back a little bit now and have a couple of earlier rock tunes. This is Steppenwolf.

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1: 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No, it's...
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0: Oh, yeah, it is.
3: Yes, indeed it is. And that was Taste featuring Rory Gallagher, the late, great Mr. Rory Gallagher. And Blister on the Moon. And before that was Steppenwolf and Magic Carpet Ride. Okie-cokie, let's have some Omar and the Howlers.

0: There you go, the Phil Rudd Band. Wait for it. There you go. That's when I get my hands on you. Phil was, of course, the long-time drummer with AC/DC. And before that was Omar and the Howlers and Hard Times in the Land of Plenty. Okie dokie, we've got about 35 minutes to go. And I fancy a bit more prog.
1: Good idea, Dougie.
0: This is IQ.

proving that prog can be heavy too. Porcupine Tree, Strip the Soul, and before that, IQ, and From the Outside In. Good stuff. We like that. Right, how about a bit of Judas Priest?

go, Paul Di'Anno and Road Rat, and before that was Judas Priest and Traitor's Gate. We're getting closer to the end now, so let's pack in what we can. This is Michael Catton.

There you go, Tyler Bryant and the Shakedown, Downtown Tonight. And before that, Michael Catton and Get on the Boogie Train. And that means there's just enough time for one more track. So it must be, who could it be? Motorhead!

0: this is your kind of music, you need to join me at 7 o'clock on a Thursday evening for Adventures in Rock. And I'll play you 3 hours of this stuff.
1: 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I'll be back same time, same channel next week, of course. 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
4: 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And in tonight's show, we've got some classic old school from Public Enemy, LL Cool J, Run DMC, as well as more recent stuff from Arthur Maddox, Citizen Kane, Basement Chemist again, and many more. Plus, of course, the break to the beat, your weekly test of your knowledge of hip-hop breaks. So let's start the show with a crew called State of the Arts with their way too short 2-minute track called Illuminati Trilogy. Why they cut it at 2 minutes, I don't know, but you'll see what I mean. It's got a great beat to it.
5: Stop for you. It's a long, long way to the top. Keep real high for you. 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

State of the Arts Illuminati Trilogy. They really should have gone on for a lot longer with a beat like that. Anyway, going into this now from Arthur Maddox, a track called Dungeons and Dragons.

0: seconds.
1: And that track goes out to PJ, who's just completed a 3-year-long campaign with his Dungeons and Dragons group called The Curse of Strahd. And I dedicate that track to all gamers, fighting fantasy fans and D&D players. It truly is great stuff. Next up, this from Citizen Kane with Elements of Mind.

That's Citizen Kane with Elements of Mind. This now from Basement Chemist. Now, this is actually an untitled track, but it was taken from an LA mixtape that they did. And they're actually a crew from Kansas City, so I don't know what this track is called, but it sounds pretty good. Yo.

That's a track from Large Professor from 1996 called I Just Wanna Chill, and that truly is a great song. Okay, so this now from Nicki Nicole. This is actually an unreleased demo that she did back in 1992, a track called Slayer of Crews. It's criminal that this never got released. It's such a good song.

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1: Going back to the old school now, back to 1987 with Bismarcky picking boogers. This is the original 12-inch version.

0: just keeping that Bismarcky vibe. This is another from him. This is Cool V's tribute to Scratching.
1: I'ma make this brief, like about 30 seconds. My DJ gets all the his respect and

Eric B. and Rakim, of course, from 1987 with the original version of I Know You Got Soul. That's a classic. Gonna stick with that 1987 vibe now. This is Public Enemy, Sophisticated.

from 1987 on Def Jam. That was Public Enemy, of course. Going straight into this from 1983, Run DMC with Rockbox. And this was the very first rap song that got played on MTV.

0: 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Respect.
1: That was LL Cool J with I Need a Beat, the album version remix. And you know, he was only 16 years old when that was recorded. A little bit later in the show than what we normally do, but it's time for the break to the beat. So...
2: it is time...

Okay, so yeah, a bit later than usual, but let's see how you get on with this week's Break to the Beat. This, of course, is where you have to name the rap based on the break I'm about to play, and I feel this is going to be a tough one. I only know of one rap DJ who actually played this track back in the day, and as far as I know, it was the only track they ever did, or certainly the only one they're really known for. I guess it's a bit obscure, so this will be a real test. Here we go.

0: So how did you get on with that one? That's a tough one. So that's Paul McCartney and Wings with a track they did called Let 'Em In, as sampled by The Boulevard Mossy with a track called You Can't Escape the Hypeness from 1990.
1: Ladies and gentlemen, it's an honor to have a real swinging cat with us tonight.

0: Hey, we're chilling with my man DJ Beats, celebrating 50 years of hip-hop culture, the breakdancing, the graffiti, and the rap music. Keep it locked to Bogner Radio. Respect.
1: Yeah, not an easy one, was it, that one? All right, so we're going to go into the last couple of tracks now of the show for this week, starting with the TDS Mob with Head of the Dope Committee.

Okay, well, we're pretty much at the end of the show now, so we're going to go out with one more track. That was TDS Mob with Head of the Dope Committee. And a special reminder that in 2 weeks' time, it's going to be Christmas Day. And I will be presenting the rap show on that day, as usual, 10 p.m. And it's going to be a Christmas rap special, so a whole hour of Christmas rap. I can't wait to do that, and I hope you'll be there too, joining me on Christmas Day. So one more track now, and it's going to be Chill Rob G with a track he did called Court Is Now In Session. We'll be back the same time, same place next week, 10 p.m. Thursday, Bognor Radio Respect, for another edition of The Rap Show. Have a great week.

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